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I'm a freak. It's all we ever knew.

just think, like, to be honest, I was just really upfront, and I was just like, this isn't okay. And obviously, I did a classic.

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